scatno, mommy. 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

lights on the corner, just passing time away. 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

0: 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To the music. To the music. To the music. To the music.
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But you know what truth is? It's that little baby you're holding, and it's that man you fought with this morning, the same one you're going to make love with tonight.

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Yeah, if I don't get myself together, baby, if it's the last thing I do.

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Well, this is a mean old world. Yeah, it takes a man, a man, a man to live in it. Yeah, it's a mean old world. Talk to me. Yeah, it takes a real man to really, really survive. That's why I'm gonna get myself together. Yeah, and I'm gonna try to keep myself alive. I'm gonna show you how to keep myself alive. 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

0: 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That was live.
1: Dobrý deň, volám sa Miroslava, pochádzam zo Slovenska, z mesta Lučenec a počúvam Rádio na... Rádio Plus.net.